0: 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Anem-hi. Ai, ai, ai.
1: In the world of rock and roll, there is no time to stop. It's a fast lane to a fast plane when you're flying for the top. And the bright lights fall down on you and the money does the same. And all those hungry people are screaming out your name. And the little teeny boppers will beg for one night stands so they can feel important when they tell all their friends. 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And the one you love the most just ran off with your drummer.

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1: We're gonna be dead. I know we are.
0: Listen, we got 3 million. Listen, Smug, we got 3 million in the car.

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1: Don't worry about me. 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
0: Very magnanimous.

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And I turn to her and say, Texas. 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
1: 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They're no good, and you need to know things have changed.
2: Baby.
1: No, don't baby me. You're my man, and I'm your woman.